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0: So don't worry about these things, saying, what will we eat? What will we drink? What will we wear? These things dominate the thoughts of unbelievers, but your Heavenly Father already knows all your needs. Seek the kingdom of God above all else and live righteously, and He will give you everything you need.
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0: A Kearney couple is thankful for their son Michael, and they are celebrating his birthday. Joshua 1 verse 9 says, "Have I not commanded you? Be strong and courageous. Do not be frightened and do not be dismayed, for the Lord your God is with you wherever you go."
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0: God is always at work among us.
1: Activate Global equips believers who live very near unreached people groups with tools and training to sustain their livelihoods through a business and leverage that business as a platform to share their faith. Through a goat farming business, a couple in North Africa provide for their family and respond to opportunities to share their faith. One day, traveling to purchase more goats for their kingdom business, they met a woman who had been sick for a very long time and offered to pray for her. Nervous, the woman declined their offer. But that night, she told her husband about her encounter with the Jesus followers. Because she had been sick for so long, her husband went searching for the couple, wanting them to pray for his wife. When he found them, they prayed. And over time, she was healed. Both the husband and his wife placed their faith in Jesus and even started a Bible study in their home. What began as a trip to purchase goats became an unexpected gospel opportunity. Where there are people unreached, in a place so hard to reach, few have been reached and very few are trying. God is on the move through Activate Global, which is equipping workers to share the gospel through kingdom businesses. God is doing
0: something right now. 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
2: I have done everything at great sacrifice to practice the way of Jesus in my life, but I've never taken his leadership in prayer seriously. 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And spoiler, it changed everything.
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1: A Kearney couple is thankful for their son Michael, and they are celebrating his birthday. Joshua 1 verse 9 says, "Have I not commanded you? Be strong and courageous. Do not be frightened and do not be dismayed, for the Lord your God is with you wherever you go."
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You know, we've all been told to save for the future, to save for retirement. There's even special accounts designed for retirement savings like IRAs and 401ks. We're told to save a little every month, and when retirement comes, you will have provided for your future. But I know my flesh, and it wants everything right now. But wisdom says retirement's coming, so you better save a little and provide for your future. I'm not a financial advisor, and this isn't a financial commercial. I mean, but this illustration, it reminds me of how God provides for us. See, many times we think about God providing, and it's all about the here and now. It's about the struggle I'm facing now. It's about the pain I'm experiencing now. It's about the answer to prayer I need now. But I want to make it clear, okay? God cares about your current needs. He cares about your now. Listen to this principle from God's heart found in Matthew chapter 6. Look at the birds. They don't plant or harvest or store food in barns, for your heavenly Father feeds them. And aren't you far more valuable to him than they are? I think the Bible's clear. God provides for your now. But what I want you to consider is what God's providing for your future. This world isn't your home. This isn't where your life ends. Jesus knows this and has provided for your future. He left earth to go and prepare a place for you. Jesus provided his life on the cross so that you could be where he is. God the Father provided the resurrection so that one day you will have eternal life. God never promised to provide what you want, but he has provided what you need. 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

This time of year, the pace gets fast. Life fills with school schedules, pickups, drop-offs, new commitments. 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Coming to Omaha this fall, the Stars Tour with Ann Wilson. 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Ann Wilson and Peter Burton, The Stars Tour. 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For full event details, visit the concert section at mybridgeradio.net.

0: A Kearney couple is thankful for their son, Michael, and they are celebrating his birthday. Joshua 1 verse 9 says, "Have I not commanded you? Be strong and courageous. Do not be frightened and do not be dismayed, for the Lord your God is with you wherever you go."
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helping keep you connected to God, who promises to be right by your side. 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

I want to dance like David. I want a faith like Paul. I want to sing like Silas tearing down the prison walls. I want to face that fire.

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0: gospel song began and students responded to the gospel message by going to the front, this fifth grade girl stayed in her seat, feeling as though she had done too many bad things for God to forgive her. Eventually, she made her way forward, where a Todd Becker team member shared the truth that Christ came to forgive all who humbly admit their need for a Savior. This 10-year-old girl understood the depth of her sin, but the power of the gospel opened her eyes to new life in Christ. She responded with an expression of saving faith, beginning her prayer by saying, "Jesus, thank you. I give you control of my life." God is on the move through the Todd Becker Foundation as they faithfully present the gospel to high school students across the Midwest, influencing students for Christ. God is doing
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1: Recently, the Todd Becker Foundation, a Kearney-based ministry that faithfully presents the gospel to high school students across the Midwest, was reflecting on an assembly they held in Lincoln. A 10-year-old girl came to the assembly and was brought to tears, deeply moved by the music, the testimonies, and the stories of Jesus changing lives. As the final

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0: A Kearney couple is thankful for their son, Michael, and they are celebrating his birthday. Joshua 1 verse 9 says, "Have I not commanded you? Be strong and courageous. Do not be frightened and do not be dismayed, for the Lord your God is with you wherever you go."
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helping keep you connected to God, whose grace clears your name. 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

0: Peter and Kelly Grobler of York are celebrating their 17th wedding anniversary today. We thank God for the blessing of our marriage and for our four beautiful children. Psalm 112 verse 1 says, "Praise the Lord. Blessed is the man who fears the Lord, who finds great delight in his commands."
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0: God is always at work among us.
1: Activate Global equips believers who live very near unreached people groups with tools and training to sustain their livelihoods through a business and leverage that business as a platform to share their faith. Through a goat farming business, a couple in North Africa provide for their family and respond to opportunities to share their faith. One day, traveling to purchase more goats for their kingdom business, they met a woman who had been sick for a very long time and offered to pray for her. Nervous, the woman declined their offer. But that night, she told her husband about her encounter with the Jesus followers. Because she had been sick for so long, her husband went searching for the couple, wanting them to pray for his wife. When he found them, they prayed, and over time, she was healed. Both the husband and his wife placed their faith in Jesus and even started a Bible study in their home. What began as a trip to purchase goats became an unexpected gospel opportunity. Where there are people unreached, in a place so hard to reach, few have been reached, and very few are trying. God is on the move through Activate Global, which is equipping workers to share the gospel through kingdom businesses. God is doing
0: something right now. 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

Drew and Brittany Blessing of Kearney are celebrating their wedding anniversary. We thank God for the 11 wonderful years of marriage we're celebrating today, and we pray for many more. Psalm 118, verse 24 says, "This is the day the Lord has made. Let us rejoice and be glad in it."

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Who provides? My Bridge Radio.

0: Peter and Kelly Grobler of York are celebrating their 17th wedding anniversary today. We thank God for the blessing of our marriage and for our four beautiful children. Psalm 112 verse 1 says, "Praise the Lord. Blessed is the man who fears the Lord, who finds great delight in his commands."
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You know, we've all been told to save for the future, to save for retirement. There's even special accounts designed for retirement savings like IRAs and 401ks. We're told to save a little every month, and when retirement comes, you will have provided for your future. But I know my flesh, and it wants everything right now. But wisdom says retirement's coming, so you better save a little and provide for your future. I'm not a financial advisor, and this isn't a financial commercial. I mean, but this illustration, it reminds me of how God provides for us. See, many times we think about God providing, and it's all about the here and now. It's about the struggle I'm facing now. It's about the pain I'm experiencing now. It's about the answer to prayer I need now. But I want to make it clear, okay? God cares about your current needs. He cares about your now. Listen to this principle from God's heart found in Matthew chapter 6. Look at the birds. They don't plant or harvest or store food in barns, for your heavenly Father feeds them. And aren't you far more valuable to him than they are? I think the Bible's clear. God provides for your now. But what I want you to consider is what God's providing for your future. This world isn't your home. This isn't where your life ends. Jesus knows this and has provided for your future. He left earth to go and prepare a place for you. Jesus provided his life on the cross so that you could be where he is. God the Father provided the resurrection so that one day you will have eternal life. God never promised to provide what you want, but he has provided what you need. This is MyBridge Radio, keeping you connected to God, our provider.

Drew and Brittany Blessing of Kearney are celebrating their wedding anniversary. We thank God for the 11 wonderful years of marriage we're celebrating today, and we pray for many more. Psalm 118, verse 24 says, "This is the day the Lord has made. Let us rejoice and be glad in it."

this time of year, the pace gets fast. Life fills with school schedules, pickups, drop-offs, new commitments. 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An evening to lift our eyes and remember the hope we have in Jesus. Let me tell you about my Jesus. Coming to Omaha this fall, the Stars Tour with Ann Wilson. 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
3: Peter and Kelly Grobler of York are celebrating their 17th wedding anniversary today. We thank God for the blessing of our marriage and for our four beautiful children. Psalm 112 verse 1 says, "Praise the Lord. Blessed is the man who fears the Lord, who finds great delight in his commands."
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1: Recently, the Todd Becker Foundation, a Kearney-based ministry that faithfully presents the gospel to high school students across the Midwest, was reflecting on an assembly they held in Lincoln. A 10-year-old girl came to the assembly and was brought to tears, deeply moved by the music, the testimonies, and the stories of Jesus changing lives. As the final song began and students responded to the gospel message by going to the front, this fifth grade girl stayed in her seat, feeling as though she had done too many bad things for God to forgive her. Eventually, she made her way forward, where a Todd Becker team member shared the truth that Christ came to forgive all who humbly admit their need for a Savior. This 10-year-old girl understood the depth of her sin. But the power of the gospel opened her eyes to new life in Christ. She responded with an expression of saving faith, beginning her prayer by saying, "Jesus, thank you. I give you control of my life." God is on the move through the Todd Becker Foundation as they faithfully present the gospel to high school students across the Midwest, influencing students for Christ.
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Drew and Brittany Blessing of Kearney are celebrating their wedding anniversary. We thank God for the 11 wonderful years of marriage we're celebrating today, and we pray for many more. Psalm 118, verse 24 says, "This is the day the Lord has made. Let us rejoice and be glad in it."

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0: Peter and Kelly Grobler of York are celebrating their 17th wedding anniversary today. We thank God for the blessing of our marriage and for our four beautiful children. Psalm 112 verse 1 says, "Praise the Lord. Blessed is the man who fears the Lord, who finds great delight in his commands."
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helping keep you connected to God, who promises to be right by your side. It's Red Rocks Worship here on MyBridge Radio with The Lord Is With Me.

Drew and Brittany Blessing of Kearney are celebrating their wedding anniversary. We thank God for the 11 wonderful years of marriage we're celebrating today, and we pray for many more. Psalm 118, verse 24 says, "This is the day the Lord has made. Let us rejoice and be glad in it."

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0: Peter and Kelly Grobler of York are celebrating their 17th wedding anniversary today. We thank God for the blessing of our marriage and for our four beautiful children. Psalm 112 verse 1 says, "Praise the Lord. Blessed is the man who fears the Lord, who finds great delight in his commands."
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1: Activate Global equips believers who live very near unreached people groups with tools and training to sustain their livelihoods through a business and leverage that business as a platform to share their faith. Through a goat farming business, a couple in North Africa provide for their family and respond to opportunities to share their faith. One day, traveling to purchase more goats for their kingdom business, they met a woman who had been sick for a very long time and offered to pray for her. Nervous, the woman declined their offer. But that night, she told her husband about her encounter with the Jesus followers. Because she had been sick for so long, her husband went searching for the couple, wanting them to pray for his wife. When he found them, they prayed. And over time, she was healed. Both the husband and his wife placed their faith in Jesus and even started a Bible study in their home. What began as a trip to purchase goats became an unexpected gospel opportunity. Where there are people unreached, in a place so hard to reach, few have been reached, and very few are trying. God is on the move through Activate Global, which is equipping workers to share the gospel through kingdom businesses. God is doing something
0: right now. 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

Drew and Brittany Blessing of Kearney are celebrating their wedding anniversary. We thank God for the 11 wonderful years of marriage we're celebrating today, and we pray for many more. Psalm 118, verse 24 says, "This is the day the Lord has made. Let us rejoice and be glad in it."

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1: Peter and Kelly Grobler of York are celebrating their 17th wedding anniversary today. We thank God for the blessing of our marriage and for our four beautiful children. Psalm 112 verse 1 says, "Praise the Lord. Blessed is the man who fears the Lord, who finds great delight in his commands."
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You know, we've all been told to save for the future, to save for retirement. There's even special accounts designed for retirement savings like IRAs and 401ks. We're told to save a little every month, and when retirement comes, you will have provided for your future. But I know my flesh, and it wants everything right now. But wisdom says retirement's coming, so you better save a little and provide for your future. I'm not a financial advisor, and this isn't a financial commercial. I mean, but this illustration, it reminds me of how God provides for us. See, many times we think about God providing, and it's all about the here and now. It's about the struggle I'm facing now. It's about the pain I'm experiencing now. It's about the answer to prayer I need now. But I want to make it clear, okay? God cares about your current needs. He cares about your now. Listen to this principle from God's heart found in Matthew chapter 6. Look at the birds. They don't plant or harvest or store food in barns, for your heavenly Father feeds them. And aren't you far more valuable to him than they are? I think the Bible's clear. God provides for your now. But what I want you to consider is what God's providing for your future. This world isn't your home. This isn't where your life ends. Jesus knows this and has provided for your future. He left earth to go and prepare a place for you. Jesus provided his life on the cross so that you could be where he is. God the Father provided the resurrection so that one day you will have eternal life. God never promised to provide what you want, but he has provided what you need. This is MyBridge Radio, keeping you connected to God, our provider.

Drew and Brittany Blessing of Kearney are celebrating their wedding anniversary. We thank God for the 11 wonderful years of marriage we're celebrating today, and we pray for many more. Psalm 118, verse 24 says, "This is the day the Lord has made. Let us rejoice and be glad in it."

This time of year, the pace gets fast. Life fills with school schedules, pickups, drop-offs, new commitments. In the middle of all that, a night to slow down is in order. An evening to lift our eyes and remember the hope we have in Jesus. Let me tell you about my Jesus. Coming to Omaha this fall, the Stars Tour with Ann Wilson. 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The Stars Tour featuring Ann Wilson with special guest Peter Burton. October 22nd at the Holland Performing Arts Center in downtown Omaha. A night of songs and stories that point to the faithfulness of God. Ann Wilson and Peter Burton, The Stars Tour. 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

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You've been looking for the sunlight.

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1: Peter and Kelly Grobler of York are celebrating their 17th wedding anniversary today. We thank God for the blessing of our marriage and for our four beautiful children. Psalm 112 verse 1 says, "Praise the Lord. Blessed is the man who fears the Lord, who finds great delight in his commands."
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We've been hearing from the MyBridge family that it's a song that God is using to impact quite a few hearts. That is Danny Gokey on MyBridge Radio, his new one called Jesus Over Everything. And right in front of him, as we got the hour off and going, Caleb and John with Finished. Thanks for spending some time with us this Saturday morning here on MyBridge Radio. Hope it's going to be a wonderful weekend for you. You know, every Wednesday morning here on MyBridge Radio is Worship for Your Wednesday. So first of all, that means some really great praise and worship music to start off the middle of the week. But Jill and Heath have some really, really good things that they share with us. And a couple of highlights from this past Wednesday coming up this hour here on MyBridge Radio. Hope that you can join us for those. Right now, here's Chandler Moore and Essential Worship.

0: God is always at work among us.
1: Recently, the Todd Becker Foundation, a Kearney-based ministry that faithfully presents the gospel to high school students across the Midwest, was reflecting on an assembly they held in Lincoln. A 10-year-old girl came to the assembly and was brought to tears, deeply moved by the music, the testimonies, and the stories of Jesus changing lives. As the final song began and students responded to the gospel message by going to the front, this fifth grade girl stayed in her seat, feeling as though she had done too many bad things for God to forgive her. Eventually, she made her way forward, where a Todd Becker team member shared the truth that Christ came to forgive all who humbly admit their need for a Savior. This 10-year-old girl understood the depth of her sin. But the power of the gospel opened her eyes to new life in Christ. She responded with an expression of saving faith, beginning her prayer by saying, "Jesus, thank you. I give you control of my life." God is on the move through the Todd Becker Foundation as they faithfully present the gospel to high school students across the Midwest, influencing students for Christ.
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Right now, here is Leanna Crawford. Thank God.

0: wondering if they have hope. God's word stands alone as truth to bring hope to the world. 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

0: 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Glad you can spend some time with us on this Saturday morning. 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And every Wednesday, of course, is Worship for Your Wednesday. And this past Wednesday, Jill and Heath had some really good things to share with us, including a reminder for us that God provides for us even in the midst of the storm.
1: You know, sometimes it's all about perspective, how you look at things, and how even with storms come provision. You know, the storm I was talking about a little bit earlier, that one that rolled through southeast Nebraska on Monday night, you know, it came with some scary moments. It was loud. It seemed angry. You know, there was some flooding in places. There were events that got canceled that night. And I think plenty of reasons to kind of be discouraged because of a stormy night. Mm-hmm. But here's what I've been thinking about, Jill. God was providing through that storm too. Hmm. You know, he provided more water for animals that live outside. He provided moisture for yards and flower beds. All of that he provided for free, by the way. You know, no water bill to pay for this one. And I think there was another kind of provision hidden in that storm. Somebody got an unexpected night at home. Uh-huh. You know, because the plans got changed. A busy family maybe got to sit around the table together, and they haven't done that very much. Mm-hmm. Maybe there was time to finish a project that's just been mm-hmm. sitting there.
2: Yeah, it really is all about perspective. We hunkered down that night uh-huh. and just hung out at home, and it was a sweet family evening. So sometimes, even in the midst of our disappointment or what we thought the night was going to look like, maybe if we choose a different lens, we start to see more clearly how God's seeking to provide.
1: I have a friend that's been talking to me about like exercising those spiritual muscles. Mm. And one of those maybe is just, yeah, exactly what you said, seeing how God is providing even when life isn't providing exactly what we want.

Drew and Brittany Blessing of Kearney are celebrating their wedding anniversary. We thank God for the 11 wonderful years of marriage we're celebrating today, and we pray for many more. Psalm 118, verse 24 says, "This is the day the Lord has made. Let us rejoice and be glad in it."

It's Elevation Rhythm on MyBridge Radio. Thank God I'm free. Glad that you're spending some time with us on this Saturday morning. You know, when you stop and think about the individuals that God has allowed to have a big impact musically on the body of Christ, Chris Tomlin is one of the first names that comes to mind. Well, he has a brand new song out called Didn't He Deserve It All? That's coming up on MyBridge Radio in less than 4 minutes. And to take us up to that time, here's Jamie.

0: Fear the Lord, you His holy people, for those who fear Him lack nothing. The lions may grow weak and hungry, but those who seek the Lord lack no good thing.
1: Psalm 34, verses 9 through 10.
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0: That is new praise and worship music here on MyBridge Radio. It's Chris Tomlin, Doesn't He Deserve It All? And songs like that you hear every Wednesday morning during Worship for Your Wednesday on MyBridge Radio. Now, along with those great praise and worship songs, Jill and Heath have some wonderful insights to share with us. Some of what they shared this past Wednesday was a reminder that God knows exactly what we need in every situation.
1: Now, Jill, I've been thinking about how many opportunities I've probably missed simply because I didn't trust God enough to just take that next step. You know, those moments where I knew what I needed to do. Mm-hmm. I knew the next step, but I wanted to know, like, what would happen after that. I needed the whole plan. And, you know, we're talking today about how God is our provider on Worship for Your Wednesday. And I love Philippians 4:19 says, "My God will meet all your needs according to the riches of His glory in Christ Jesus." And it tells me something about His character. He knows what I need.
2: Mm.
1: And that ought to be enough for me.
2: Yeah, he knows what you need. He knows the step after the step. Mm-hmm. And He's trustworthy. And if we add all that together, it equals we can take the step because we know He will provide.

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1: Peter and Kelly Grobler of York are celebrating their 17th wedding anniversary today. We thank God for the blessing of our marriage and for our four beautiful children. Psalm 112 verse 1 says, "Praise the Lord. Blessed is the man who fears the Lord, who finds great delight in his commands."
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0: On the night you fall in all the pieces, you can bring your lonely heart to Jesus. What if I told you that I believe it?
1: Helping to keep you connected to God, who is our provider. And that's the new one from 4 King and Country on MyBridge Radio. It's called What If I Told You? And right in front of them, as the hour got going, Jesus Culture and Love Has a Name. Glad you're spending some time with us this Saturday morning. Another Husker football game coming up today. Kickoff with North Dakota, scheduled for 6:15 Central Time tonight. That'll be on the Big Ten Network. If you are headed to that game, keep in mind some rainfall chances are in the forecast, so you might want to come prepared for that. Tell you what, we heard some wonderful stories on God at Work Thursday this week on MyBridge Radio. Jill and Heath shared how God is working in lives and ministries all across Nebraska. So coming up later on this hour, we're going to be hearing about God using divine appointments in Omaha, and in just about 20 minutes, a story about being ready for the unexpected that comes from Burwell. As we start to make our way towards that time, here's Brandon Lake with Gratitude. Oh.

0: That is Lincoln Brewster with Everything right here on MyBridge Radio. Glad that you're along with us for this final weekend of summer. Well, back on God at Work Thursday, we heard some great stories about God working in lives and ministries all across Nebraska. One of the stories that Jill and Heath shared with us was about being ready for the unexpected from Burwell.
1: Most days feel pretty ordinary. Mm-hmm. My pastor calls it faith with blue jeans on, where you're just asked to be faithful in the day-to-day, like normal things of life, but be ready for the unexpected. And Joel at Burwell Baptist, he walked into the church office one day expecting normal day, and boy are we glad he was ready for the unexpected.
2: One day it was this inner office call that said, Pastor Joel, will you come back to my office? And I could tell there was something wrong, so I went back there, and I found in her office was a lady that was sitting there crying, and through the tears she said, how do I start? And I questioned her a little bit, and I finally figured out she was trying to figure out how to start a relationship with God. She said she was driving. She was listening to a radio station, but it changed to a Christian station without her changing it. Something must have been said, because she said, I pulled into the first place I saw a cross. And so that's how she came in our door. It was all of God. It wasn't us at all. And so I asked her if I could have permission to share from Scripture how she could have a personal relationship with God. And so I actually had her read the Scriptures. And later she told us that she shouldn't even have been able to read that because she's very dyslexic. But she read it and got down to the end, and I asked her if she was a sinner. Yes. Do you believe that Christ died for your sins and rose again? Yes. Would you like to trust Jesus Christ as your Savior? And she said, yes. And so I asked her to pray and tell him that. And she just prayed out loud, the sweetest little prayer. And then her countenance just changed. She was tearful and afraid, but then she was smiling and joyful. And it was awesome just to be part of God's plan for her.

Drew and Brittany Blessing of Kearney are celebrating their wedding anniversary. We thank God for the 11 wonderful years of marriage we're celebrating today, and we pray for many more. Psalm 118, verse 24 says, "This is the day the Lord has made. Let us rejoice and be glad in it."

is We the Kingdom on MyBridge Radio with Rescue Me. Romans chapter 1, verse 16 says, "For I am not ashamed of the gospel, because it is the power of God that brings salvation to everyone who believes, first to the Jew, then to the Gentile." That verse is the inspiration for a brand new song we're playing on MyBridge Radio from Seth Schlieder. It's called All In, and your chance to catch that song coming up in just about 4 minutes on MyBridge Radio. To take us up to that time, it's Matthew West and Me on Your Mind.

0: It is a great sounding song with a really powerful challenge for us. It's new from Seth Schlieder here on MyBridge Radio. It's called All In. Well, every Thursday is God at Work Thursday on MyBridge Radio. And this week, Jill and Heath were sharing with us some stories about God working in lives and ministries all across Nebraska. One of the stories that they shared was about God using divine appointments in Omaha.
1: Divine appointments are exactly what Julie and her team at Global Friends in Omaha pray for. They seek to engage the international student community by helping meet their social needs, their physical needs, in hopes of also helping meet their spiritual needs.
2: There's a church in Omaha that fills one of our vans with groceries twice a month. And we pray, Lord, where would you like us to take these groceries? We thought of an apartment complex that was filled with new refugees. We prayed which doors we should go to, and we knocked on a door, and a woman answered, and her eyes got big. She said, "Are you Christians?" And we said, "Yes." She ran and grabbed a Bible, and she said, "Someone gave me this, and I was just praying that if this was true, God would send me someone to help me understand it." So we dropped to the ground and started with Genesis 1, doing a discovery Bible study together. And then we said, "The church just a block away, they're going to look at Genesis 2 this next week. Do you want to join us?" She said yes. She was in awe. She videotaped much of the service. God is still writing her story. But when we pray for divine appointments, God is eager to answer and open doors that no man can shut.

Helping keep you connected to God, our provider, MyBridge Radio.

0: Peter and Kelly Grobler of York are celebrating their 17th wedding anniversary today. We thank God for the blessing of our marriage and for our four beautiful children. Psalm 112 verse 1 says, "Praise the Lord. Blessed is the man who fears the Lord, who finds great delight in his commands."
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God uses that song to give me hope and encouragement every time I hear it. I pray it's the same for you as well. That is Red Rocks Worship on MyBridge Radio, and the Lord is with me. And right in front of them, as we got the hour off and going, we heard from Phil Wickham and Crowder on MyBridge Radio. It really is amazing grace. Glad that you're with us on this Saturday morning. Hey, pastor and author Matt Smallbone joined Heath on the Morning Conversation back on Tuesday. Prayer was the focus of that conversation, and how the Lord's Prayer isn't just something to recite, but a pattern that can actually reshape the way that we live. They were also talking about Matt's new book called The Prayer Experiment, how praying like Jesus realigns everything. A couple of highlights from that conversation with Matt Smallbone coming up this hour on MyBridge Radio. Hope that you can join us for that. Right now, here's John Reddick and No Fear.

0: God is always at work among us.
1: Activate Global equips believers who live very near unreached people groups with tools and training to sustain their livelihoods through a business and leverage that business as a platform to share their faith. Through a goat farming business, a couple in North Africa provide for their family and respond to opportunities to share their faith. One day, traveling to purchase more goats for their kingdom business, they met a woman who had been sick for a very long time and offered to pray for her. Nervous, the woman declined their offer. But that night, she told her husband about her encounter with the Jesus followers. Because she had been sick for so long, her husband went searching for the couple, wanting them to pray for his wife. When he found them, they prayed. And over time, she was healed. Both the husband and his wife placed their faith in Jesus and even started a Bible study in their home. What began as a trip to purchase goats became an unexpected gospel opportunity. Where there are people unreached, in a place so hard to reach, few have been reached and very few are trying. God is on the move through Activate Global, which is equipping workers to share the gospel through kingdom businesses. God is doing something
0: right now. 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

That is Mercy Me on My Bridge Radio, and I can only imagine. I hope that this final weekend of summer is off to a great start for you. Don't know if you are aware or not, but fall officially arrives this coming Tuesday. And also, if this happens to be the very first time that you're joining us here on My Bridge Radio, really glad to have you along with us. Right now, a song that's a favorite of quite a few in the My Bridge family. Here is Peter Burton and Where Will

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0: is Eland Worship on MyBridge Radio. Your love is wild. Thanks for joining us as the weekend is getting underway. And of course, every Saturday morning here on MyBridge Radio, we take some time and look back at some of the morning highlights of the past week here on MyBridge Radio. And prayer was the focus of Tuesday's morning conversation on MyBridge. Pastor and author Matt Smallbone joined Heath, and they were sharing about how the Lord's Prayer gives us a pattern that can really impact the way that we live. They were also talking about Matt's new book, which is called The Prayer Experiment, how praying like Jesus realigns everything. Now, of course, the entire conversation with Matt Smallbone, now the latest episode of The Morning Conversation, the podcast, you can check that out anytime in the MyBridge Radio app. And in this highlight from Tuesday, Pastor Smallbone is sharing why it's important to follow the pattern of the prayer that Jesus taught.
1: It seems important that you pray it in order and you get through all of it. Because, you know, even after asking for stuff, it's forgive me of something. And Jesus is teaching this to men who prayed at least three times a day. So Jesus seems to be arguing for daily, multiple times a day, forgiveness and forgiving other people, which was probably in the experiment, this was the most freeing part of it for me, because I'd just been carrying around a bucket of unforgiveness. And when it got too heavy to carry, I'd forgive the easy one. And this has really helped me get to the bottom of it as I search for forgiveness myself and people to forgive every day. But it finishes with spiritual warfare. And, you know, we were raised up in a little Methodist church in the country. Like, we never prayed, never really occurred to me that Satan may be after me. And honestly, a lot of the really hard things in my life actually make sense now when that is front of mind. Like, Jesus, protect me, protect my family. It feels like something's going on here and we're under attack. So it just bit by bit just fundamentally changed the way I interacted with Jesus and really interpreted what was going on in the world. Jesus understands what the human heart needs when praying, when talking to God. And so when, like all things with following Jesus, when you actually are aligned with his teachings in the Sermon on the Mount, while it may not make sense at the front end, once you actually live it out, you realize this is actually the best way to be human. And the one who designed our lives actually turns out knows a thing or two about the best way to live.

Drew and Brittany Blessing of Kearney are celebrating their wedding anniversary. We thank God for the 11 wonderful years of marriage we're celebrating today, and we pray for many more. Psalm 118, verse 24 says, "This is the day the Lord has made. Let us rejoice and be glad in it."

0: you can have all the glory. Take the glory, it's yours.
1: The song is called Go for Broke, and that is Bodie right here on MyBridge Radio. Thanks for spending some time with us on this Saturday morning. Matthew West has a brand new song out that really focuses on God's faithfulness and His grace. It's called Back to Jesus, and it's coming up in less than 4 minutes on MyBridge Radio. And to take us up to that time, here is Katie Nicole.

0: So don't worry about these things, saying, what will we eat? What will we drink? What will we wear? These things dominate the thoughts of unbelievers, but your Heavenly Father already knows all your needs. Seek the kingdom of God above all else and live righteously, and He will give you everything you need.
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0: The new one right there from Matthew West on My Bridge Radio. It's called Back to Jesus. Pastor and author Matt Smallbone joined Heath on the morning conversation back on Tuesday. Prayer was the focus of that conversation, and how the Lord's Prayer isn't just something that we can recite, but it really is a pattern for us that can actually reshape the way that we live. They were also talking about Matt's book, which is called The Prayer Experiment, how praying like Jesus realigns everything. Well, during the conversation on Tuesday, some of what Matt Smallbone shared was about what we miss when it comes to prayer.
1: I think we started viewing God as Santa Claus or something, rather than a Heavenly Father who wants the best for us. And that prayer is like bringing up, I think Willard would say prayer is discussing matters of mutual concern between two parties. And so there's a lot of relational stuff going on. And I think we've settled for like bringing a shopping list to a distant God who is far away. And if you think of God as being distant or someone who can be manipulated into doing things your way, then that is ultimately the God you worship. And that is, I think at that point, a lot of us opt out if that's who we think God is. So got to get real clear on who God is. And that's, I think that's the starting point most of us miss.

0: Peter and Kelly Grobler of York are celebrating their 17th wedding anniversary today. We thank God for the blessing of our marriage and for our four beautiful children. Psalm 112 verse 1 says, "Praise the Lord. Blessed is the man who fears the Lord, who finds great delight in his commands."
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amazing. What a great song to help get this final weekend of summer off and going. That is Elevation Rhythm and Josiah Queen on MyBridge Radio with Amazing. And right in front of them, as the hour got going, we heard from Phil Wickham, This Is Our God. Thanks for spending some time with us here on MyBridge Radio. Hope it is going to be a wonderful Saturday for you. Every Monday here on MyBridge Radio, Jill and Heath have some really encouraging things they share with us to help get the week off and going. Oftentimes, that includes sharing some new music as they did this past Monday. And one of the songs that they shared coming up this hour here on MyBridge Radio in just about 20 minutes. Right now, it's Charity Gale and I Speak Jesus. I just

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You know, we've all been told to save for the future, to save for retirement. 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We're told to save a little every month, and when retirement comes, you will have provided for your future. But I know my flesh, and it wants everything right now. But wisdom says retirement's coming, so you better save a little and provide for your future. I'm not a financial advisor, and this isn't a financial commercial. I mean, but this illustration, it reminds me of how God provides for us. See, many times we think about God providing, and it's all about the here and now. It's about the struggle I'm facing now. It's about the pain I'm experiencing now. It's about the answer to prayer I need now. But I want to make it clear, okay? God cares about your current needs. He cares about your now. Listen to this principle from God's heart found in Matthew chapter 6. Look at the birds. They don't plant or harvest or store food in barns, for your heavenly Father feeds them. And aren't you far more valuable to him than they are? I think the Bible's clear. God provides for your now. But what I want you to consider is what God's providing for your future. This world isn't your home. This isn't where your life ends. Jesus knows this and has provided for your future. He left earth to go and prepare a place for you. Jesus provided his life on the cross so that you could be where he is. God the Father provided the resurrection so that one day you will have eternal life. God never promised to provide what you want, but he has provided what you need. This is MyBridge Radio, keeping you connected to God, our provider.

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That was Danny Gokey and Haven't Seen It Yet. And hey, this morning, whether you're joining us on your car or truck radio, listening online at MyBridgeRadio.net, playing that smart speaker in your home, or listening to the MyBridge Radio app, we are really glad to have your company. Right now, here's the new one from John Reddick on MyBridge Radio. It's good. It's called Hold

0: Shall I Fear? It is Chris Tomlin this morning on My Bridge Radio. Really glad to have your company on this Saturday. Every Monday morning, Jill and Heath have some wonderful things they share with us to help get the week off to a great start. Oftentimes, they share with us a new song, as they did this past Monday.
1: We've been playing the song a little bit sprinkled in here and there, so maybe it's familiar to some of us, but to others of us, we'll be excited for a new song from Torrin Wells. It's called Breathe On It.
2: Yeah, and he says all throughout Scripture, we see the breath of God representing the Spirit of God.
3: We see it in Genesis when God breathes into Adam. We see it in the New Testament when Jesus breathes on the disciples. This is symbolizing the Holy Spirit empowerment of God in our lives. And this song is a prayer that God's Spirit would breathe on everything that we do. On our businesses, on our dreams, on our families, on our brokenness, and so that we can experience the life-changing power of His presence.
2: It's Torrin Wells, Breathe On It.

Drew and Brittany Blessing of Kearney are celebrating their wedding anniversary. We thank God for the 11 wonderful years of marriage we're celebrating today, and we pray for many more. Psalm 118, verse 24 says, "This is the day the Lord has made. Let us rejoice and be glad in it."

this time of year, the pace gets fast. Life fills with school schedules, pickups, drop-offs, new commitments. In the middle of all that, a night to slow down is in order. An evening to lift our eyes and remember the hope we have in Jesus. Let me tell you about my Jesus. Coming to Omaha this fall, the Stars Tour with Ann Wilson. 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

That is Forrest Frank here on MyBridge Radio with OK. You know, it's always a good thing to take some time to be thankful to God and to count our blessings. And to help us do that this Saturday morning, here is Seth Schlieder.

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that is Cochrane & Company on MyBridge Radio. And just a heads up, this coming Monday morning here on MyBridge Radio, Jill and Heath will be introducing us to some brand new music from Cochrane & Company, so make plans to join them for that. 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Have a great weekend. Kelsey is with you next.

0: Peter and Kelly Grobler of York are celebrating their 17th wedding anniversary today. We thank God for the blessing of our marriage and for our four beautiful children. Psalm 112 verse 1 says, "Praise the Lord. Blessed is the man who fears the Lord, who finds great delight in his commands."
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Is there anyone else out there listening to that song, raising your hand? Yes, me. Yes, I can tell you the ways God has worked in my life. If you are driving, keep one hand on the wheel at least as we listen to that one. This is Kelsey, your host here on MyBridge Radio. So grateful to be spending my Saturday with you and super grateful that I get to send this next song your way. It is one of my favorites from Matt Redman. Worship with me. Here is 10,000 Reasons.

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1: Recently, the Todd Becker Foundation, a Kearney-based ministry that faithfully presents the gospel to high school students across the Midwest, was reflecting on an assembly they held in Lincoln. A 10-year-old girl came to the assembly and was brought to tears, deeply moved by the music, the testimonies, and the stories of Jesus changing lives. As the final song began and students responded to the gospel message by going to the front, this fifth grade girl stayed in her seat, feeling as though she had done too many bad things for God to forgive her. Eventually, she made her way forward, where a Todd Becker team member shared the truth that Christ came to forgive all who humbly admit their need for a Savior. This 10-year-old girl understood the depth of her sin, but the power of the gospel opened her eyes to new life in Christ. She responded with an expression of saving faith, beginning her prayer by saying, "Jesus, thank you. I give you control of my life." God is on the move through the Todd Becker Foundation as they faithfully present the gospel to high school students across the Midwest, influencing students for Christ. God is doing something
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Such a beautiful song from Samantha Ebert. That is one that I want to take with me into those hard seasons of life. 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
2: I have done everything at great sacrifice to practice the way of Jesus in my life, but I've never taken his leadership in prayer seriously. 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And spoiler, it changed everything.
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My daughter texted me the other day to tell me how brave she had been. You're listening to My Bridge Radio. That was Phil Wickham with 1,000 Names. Now, she didn't do anything like extraordinary in her life. All she did was simply sign up to be adopted by a family from her college campus church. And, you know, it sounds kind of strange to say that I'm glad my daughter put herself up for adoption, but truly, I am so thankful she did. And really, it was a brave thing of her to do. You know, college is that strange time when you want to be away from your family and discover the world for yourself, but at the same time, miss the comfort and stability that home provides. I can't even imagine what it would be like to be an ocean away. Last year in the United States, we had over 1 million college students doing exactly that. You know, I read that 80% of international students never even step foot in an American home. They live their whole life on that college campus. I'm just so grateful that there's another Christian family willing to invite my daughter into their home and care for her and love her and support her in a way that I can't. And I'm so grateful there is a ministry that is willing to invite international students in that same way. Global Friends is a community organization that exists to meet the physical, emotional, social, and spiritual needs of the international student community here in Nebraska and beyond. They are working to adopt them in a community sense, promoting cross-cultural friendships through big events and weekly meetings inside a family home. I love the way Global Friends is practicing Jesus-motivated hospitality and building relationships through college campuses with international students.

Drew and Brittany Blessing of Kearney are celebrating their wedding anniversary. We thank God for the 11 wonderful years of marriage we're celebrating today, and we pray for many more. Psalm 118, verse 24 says, "This is the day the Lord has made. Let us rejoice and be glad in it."

Jamie McDonald with Ain't No Way, new music here on MyBridge Radio. So grateful I could bring that song to you. We've got some more new music up ahead, but first, here's Big Daddy Weave with Let It Begin.

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That was new music from Brandon Lake on MyBridge Radio, How Good God Is. If you have spent any time driving down the interstate or a highway through Nebraska, you've probably noticed the cornfields. Now, somebody who's not familiar with our state might drive down that highway and see those cornfields and think, oh my goodness, it's going to be a rough crop this year. Because everything looks so dry and brittle and dead. But the Nebraska farmer knows that that simply means the harvest is near. Those combines are going to move through the fields and they're going to break away all of that dry, dead husk, and they're going to bring out a life-sustaining harvest. You know, life can feel like that sometimes too. We can feel like one of those dry fields with brittle stalks. Maybe it's health struggles or financial stress or a difficult relationship that is making you just feel like the field is done. But I want to remind you of something. The creator of life looks at you and your season and your field with different eyes. He knows that this dry season isn't the end of your story. It is the setup for what he's about to do. God hasn't abandoned you in the dryness. He is working beneath the surface to redeem, restore, and bring beauty out of that field. I couldn't

0: Peter and Kelly Grobler of York are celebrating their 17th wedding anniversary today. We thank God for the blessing of our marriage and for our four beautiful children. Psalm 112 verse 1 says, "Praise the Lord. Blessed is the man who fears the Lord, who finds great delight in his commands."
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Danny Gokey with Jesus Over Everything on MyBridge Radio. This is Kelsey. Happy fall. Hope you're enjoying this Saturday, and I hope that you can get just a little piece of fall squeezed into your day, whether that's pumpkin spice or a cozy sweatshirt or football. Don't forget about football. I hope that whatever it is you are enjoying today, you are reminded of the goodness of God in it.

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was Stephen Curtis Chapman on MyBridge Radio. We're several weeks into the school year now, and I was talking with another mom about how the honeymoon phase is over, right? If you have kids, I think you know what I'm talking about. The excitement and energy of those first few weeks of school have faded, and instead of jumping out of bed to get ready for school, we are dragging those kids out. And it just reminds me of how important it is to pray over our kids all year long, right? There are going to be hard seasons in our school years, and I am grateful for the ministry of Moms in Prayer. They are organizing moms in a way that connects them to each other and also provides prayer over our schools. Our state has over 1,000 schools, and not all of them are covered in prayer yet. So if you are interested in Moms in Prayer, head over to our website, mybridgeradio.net, and learn more about them and how you can get involved. Lady.

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1: Drew and Brittany Blessing of Kearney are celebrating their wedding anniversary. We thank God for the 11 wonderful years of marriage we're celebrating today, and we pray for many more. Psalm 118, verse 24 says, "This is the day the Lord has made. Let us rejoice and be glad in it."

That new one from Mercy Me has my body moving in praise. That was Wake Up Sleeper. You're listening to MyBridge Radio. So glad you are here. I'm going to share with you this next song from Ryan Stevenson that reminds me of the importance of faith in action.

New music there from Chris Tomlin, doesn't he, on My Bridge Radio. We were pulling into the school parking lot. The sun was shining bright and raindrops were hitting our windshield. You know, a lot of times we think about either rain or shine, but rarely do we think about rain and shine. But I think that's how God works, right? It's not either hard times or joy. It's joy in the hard times. And I am so grateful for our God who can make those things coexist.

0: Peter and Kelly Grobler of York are celebrating their 17th wedding anniversary today. We thank God for the blessing of our marriage and for our four beautiful children. Psalm 112 verse 1 says, "Praise the Lord. Blessed is the man who fears the Lord, who finds great delight in his commands."
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0: On the night you fall in all the pieces, you can bring your lonely heart to Jesus. 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

0: God is always at work among us.
1: Activate Global equips believers who live very near unreached people groups with tools and training to sustain their livelihoods through a business and leverage that business as a platform to share their faith. Through a goat farming business, a couple in North Africa provide for their family and respond to opportunities to share their faith. One day, traveling to purchase more goats for their kingdom business, they met a woman who had been sick for a very long time and offered to pray for her. Nervous, the woman declined their offer. But that night, she told her husband about her encounter with the Jesus followers. Because she had been sick for so long, her husband went searching for the couple, wanting them to pray for his wife. When he found them, they prayed, and over time, she was healed. Both the husband and his wife placed their faith in Jesus and even started a Bible study in their home. What began as a trip to purchase goats became an unexpected gospel opportunity. Where there are people unreached, in a place so hard to reach, few have been reached, and very few are trying. God is on the move through Activate Global, which is equipping workers to share the gospel through kingdom businesses. God is doing
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We were on our way to school on Tuesday when from the back seat, my middle schooler asked me to turn up the radio that was playing My Bridge, which you are listening to right now. Heath was talking with Pastor Matt Smallbone about the power of praying the way Jesus taught us to in the Lord's Prayer. Now, I will be honest, I don't know how much of that conversation stuck with the kids in my car, but I love that I was able to expose them, even if just for a little bit, to solid teaching on prayer. And then when I got home, I added Tuesday's morning conversation to my want to listen to list. So the next time I have a solo drive or a big pile of laundry to fold, I will open up the MyBridge radio app and listen to the whole conversation. Hey.

A Brady couple is celebrating their daughter's birthday. Happy 20th birthday, Trina. We love you very much and are proud of the beautiful young lady you have become. Hold on to God's truth and remember how dearly you are loved. Jeremiah 29:11 says, "For I know the plans I have for you, declares the Lord, plans for welfare and not for evil, to give you a future and a hope."

loving the hope and truth in that song. That was We the Kingdom with Rescue Me on MyBridge Radio. We've got more new music and truth ahead. Here is Casting Crowns.

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Loving that song, All In, on MyBridge Radio. This is Kelsey. I am heading out for the day, but before I go, I wanted to share with you Susie Larson's blessing for the week. Now, I get these blessings sent to my inbox through the Kingdom Connection newsletter that MyBridge sends out, but I think that these words are a perfect way to continue to walk through our weekend. So that's why I want to leave them with you. Here we go. May you make time for fun, for rest, and for reflection. May you plan time in your schedule not to have plans and see what happens. May you come to know on a whole new level that much more rests on God's shoulders than on yours.

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0: Peter and Kelly Grobler of York are celebrating their 17th wedding anniversary today. We thank God for the blessing of our marriage and for our four beautiful children. Psalm 112 verse 1 says, "Praise the Lord. Blessed is the man who fears the Lord, who finds great delight in his commands."
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And Marilee is with you for a couple hours this afternoon, getting ready for the first day of fall this week, which is officially the start of soup season in my house. If you're looking through soup recipes today, I've got the soundtrack for that. Let's start this hour with Still Waters from Leanna Crawford.

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You know, we've all been told to save for the future, to save for retirement. There's even special accounts designed for retirement savings like IRAs and 401ks. We're told to save a little every month, and when retirement comes, you will have provided for your future. But I know my flesh, and it wants everything right now. But wisdom says retirement's coming, so you better save a little and provide for your future. I'm not a financial advisor, and this isn't a financial commercial. I mean, but this illustration, it reminds me of how God provides for us. See, many times we think about God providing, and it's all about the here and now. It's about the struggle I'm facing now. It's about the pain I'm experiencing now. It's about the answer to prayer I need now. But I want to make it clear, okay? God cares about your current needs. He cares about your now. Listen to this principle from God's heart found in Matthew chapter 6. Look at the birds. They don't plant or harvest or store food in barns, for your heavenly Father feeds them. And aren't you far more valuable to him than they are? I think the Bible's clear. God provides for your now. But what I want you to consider is what God's providing for your future. This world isn't your home. This isn't where your life ends. Jesus knows this and has provided for your future. He left earth to go and prepare a place for you. Jesus provided his life on the cross so that you could be where he is. God the Father provided the resurrection so that one day you will have eternal life. God never promised to provide what you want, but he has provided what you need. This is MyBridge Radio, keeping you connected to God, our provider.

This is My Bridge Radio, and that was Ryan Ellis with Heart of the Father. And in that father's heart, we see that we have a God who is our provider. Matthew chapter 7, verse 7, keep on asking, and you will receive what you ask for. Keep on seeking, and you will find. Keep on knocking, and the door will be open.

That was a classic. You Are God Alone by Phillips, Craig, and Dean on MyBridge Radio. So we are officially settled into the school year, right? First month is done. The fall sports are rolling, and I'm already getting emails about the winter band concerts. If you are a mom, you know all the logistics that are happening right now and how tough it can be to manage, especially if you feel like you don't have much community. So I just wanted to take a second and talk to the grandmas. We've been sharing information about moms in prayer and how great it is for moms to get together and pray for their kids. But can I tell you what would make that even a more special experience? If you had a designated volunteer moms in prayer grandma, grandmoms in prayer, something like that. Is that something you could do for the moms in your neighborhood? I'm picturing a grandma who could maybe bake a coffee cake to deliver to the group when they meet, or drop off muffins, or offer to help with childcare for the little ones who aren't in school yet and are causing some distractions during prayer time, or just building relationships where you could be praying for those neighbor kids through the week and offering some encouragement to the moms. I'd love to see some grandmas think outside the box about how they can be praying for the moms and kids involved in their neighborhood school. If you want more information about that moms in prayer group in your neighborhood, you can find information on our website, mybridgeradio.net.

A Brady couple is celebrating their daughter's birthday. Happy 20th birthday, Trina. We love you very much and are proud of the beautiful young lady you have become. Hold on to God's truth and remember how dearly you are loved. Jeremiah 29:11 says, "For I know the plans I have for you, declares the Lord, plans for welfare and not for evil, to give you a future and a hope."

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1: That was Maverick City Music with Lift Me Up here on MyBridge Radio. Are you bobbing your head along to that one? Doing some toe tapping? We've got more music for those bobbing heads and tapping toes. Be listening for brand new music from Matthew West coming up. But first, here's Casting Crowns. Hold it on.

You're listening to My Bridge Radio, and that was new music from Matthew West, Back to Jesus. I have gotten really into glass blowing recently. I mean, virtually into it. I've never actually blown any glass, but I remember watching someone do it when I was at some historical village when I was a kid, and I was totally fascinated. More recently, I've been watching videos on glass blowing, and there's something really beautiful about how physically strenuous it is, how dangerous, and yet how delicate the final product is. There's this moment when these artists are creating where the whole product just looks orange. It's literally like melting and on fire, and they're cooling it into different shapes. And in the end, you see the beautiful colors they added and designed. But when the whole thing is hot, it just looks like orange goo. And I've got to admit, sometimes my life looks like orange goo. That fiery furnace is not my favorite part of living in this life, but I have been there a time or two. I absolutely can't see what God is doing. I just know it hurts. If you are in that flaming hot orange goo stage of life, God hasn't forgotten you. This is part of the refining process that keeps us from becoming rigid, trapped in wrong beliefs, or a life that doesn't glorify God. Sometimes we need that heat applied. We need to be shaped. And at the end, we'll see the beauty God had in mind all along.

0: Keep on asking, and you will receive what you ask for. Keep on seeking, and you will find. Keep on knocking, and the door will be open to you.
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0: Peter and Kelly Grobler of York are celebrating their 17th wedding anniversary today. We thank God for the blessing of our marriage and for our four beautiful children. Psalm 112 verse 1 says, "Praise the Lord. Blessed is the man who fears the Lord, who finds great delight in his commands."
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1: This is My Bridge Radio, and that was my daughter's current favorite song, Amazing, by Elevation Rhythm and Josiah Queen. If you're looking up that song to find lyrics or watch a video or add it to a playlist, just know that the title is the word amazing with an exclamation point at the end. I hope you're having an exclamation point kind of day, and we're glad to share it with you.
0: Yeah.

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1: Recently, the Todd Becker Foundation, a Kearney-based ministry that faithfully presents the gospel to high school students across the Midwest, was reflecting on an assembly they held in Lincoln. A 10-year-old girl came to the assembly and was brought to tears, deeply moved by the music, the testimonies, and the stories of Jesus changing lives. As the final song began and students responded to the gospel message by going to the front, this fifth grade girl stayed in her seat, feeling as though she had done too many bad things for God to forgive her. Eventually, she made her way forward, where a Todd Becker team member shared the truth that Christ came to forgive all who humbly admit their need for a Savior. This 10-year-old girl understood the depth of her sin, but the power of the gospel opened her eyes to new life in Christ. She responded with an expression of saving faith, beginning her prayer by saying, "Jesus, thank you. I give you control of my life." God is on the move through the Todd Becker Foundation as they faithfully present the gospel to high school students across the Midwest, influencing students for Christ. God is doing something
0: right now. 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

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And wherever you are today, God sees you. From Kimball to Fullerton to Douglas, where we're bringing Nebraska together. I remember.

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2: 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And spoiler, it changed everything.
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Brock with Greater Things, and I'm Merrily here on MyBridge Radio, and I've got a college kid. He's starting his sophomore year, and the next year I'll have a freshman starting college too. College kids are on my heart, and especially college kids who are far from home. My son is just 2 hours away, so we get to see him every couple months. But what if we could only see him once or twice a year because he was that far from home? If that was the case, I would really hope he'd have a community of people around him who love Jesus and who treat him like family while his family can't be close. Thankfully, we have a community just like that for international students in Omaha. They hosted a back-to-school event at UNO and had 150 students attend. So great. Global Friends is an organization that hosts weekly gatherings in homes to do a Bible study or to study English. They have fun events like a Thanksgiving meal together. Can you imagine doing your first Thanksgiving as a college kid in a new country? What a great way to build relationships and help college kids connect to a community that loves Jesus and loves them. We're thankful to have Global Friends doing that kind of outreach in Omaha.

Brady couple is celebrating their daughter's birthday. Happy 20th birthday, Trina. We love you very much and are proud of the beautiful young lady you have become. Hold on to God's truth and remember how dearly you are loved. Jeremiah 29:11 says, "For I know the plans I have for you, declares the Lord, plans for welfare and not for evil, to give you a future and a hope."

0: sin. Oh God, how I need you.
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And if what you need is some more new music, we can help with that. We've got the latest from Torrin Wells coming up in just a few.

You're listening to MyBridge Radio, and that was new music from Torrin Wells singing Breathe on It. A couple weeks ago, I got to go tour a county courthouse. I was delivering toys to a judge so she can give them out to kids when they attend court, and she asked if I wanted a tour. Of course I do. I am developing such a love for our Nebraska courthouses and the way they're set up to meet the needs of their community. As this judge was showing me around, she said, "And this table here is where local gardeners and farmers will bring in some extra produce to share." I don't know if I can express exactly how charmed I was by that. Just had that deep sense that this is why I love being a Nebraskan. We share with each other where there are needs, this idea that you might come to court to deal with a hard situation in your life and leave with some green beans. That's just beautiful. It was a good encouragement to me to think about unconventional ways I can be generous in my own life. How can I share with people who have needs? I found out last year that the local middle school keeps clothes on hand to give out if there are kids that don't have a warm coat or long pants as the weather changes. To be the hands and feet of Jesus to the people around us, we may have to think about where those people are who have those needs. And how can we be generous givers when we've been given so much?

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0: Peter and Kelly Grobler of York are celebrating their 17th wedding anniversary today. We thank God for the blessing of our marriage and for our four beautiful children. Psalm 112 verse 1 says, "Praise the Lord. Blessed is the man who fears the Lord, who finds great delight in his commands."
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You're listening to MyBridge Radio, and that was Anybody Else by Patrick Mayberry. Happy Saturday. It's Marilyn with you for just one more hour before we send Mesa in here for your dinner prep time. But before I go, we're going to hear songs this hour from Forrest Frank and Josiah Queen, Brandon Lake, and here's Phil Wickham. Oh, wow.

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Are you a podcast person? 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Dang.

Brady couple is celebrating their daughter's birthday. Happy 20th birthday, Trina. We love you very much and are proud of the beautiful young lady you have become. Hold on to God's truth and remember how dearly you are loved. Jeremiah 29:11 says, "For I know the plans I have for you, declares the Lord, plans for welfare and not for evil, to give you a future and a hope."

That was the latest from David Leonard with Well Done here on MyBridge Radio. And we've got more new music where that came from. I love this new song from Brandon Lake called How Good God Is. Be listening for that one after this one. Here's I Am They with Scars.

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You're listening to My Bridge Radio, and that was new music from Brandon Lake, How Good God Is. We had a really rainy week this last week, and rainy weather is my favorite. Just feels calming and cozy to me, as long as there's no hail or thunder that wakes up my kids. No, thank you. But other than that, rainy days are just actually my favorite. But there was one day this last week that as I sat at my kitchen table, I could just hear this cardinal chirping and chirping and chirping all through this rainstorm. I could see her outside my window sitting on top of the little swing set, play set thing we have, just getting soaked. And it was stressing me out. I love our backyard cardinals. They're my favorite birds out there. And I just wanted to yell at her, get under the playhouse instead of sitting on top of it. Go get in a tree. Go hide in the garden. Why are you just sitting there chirping and getting soaked? And to be fully transparent here, I didn't just want to yell those things at her. I actually did yell them at her through the window. I guess she wasn't interested in my advice because she just kept sitting there complaining about her situation and not doing a thing about it. At least that's how it seemed to me. And that's when I was like, oh, okay, God, I get it. Sorry about that. How many times am I out there chirping away about how I don't like a situation I'm in? I want it fixed. Why are these things happening to me? Why won't God do anything? But I'm not willing to change my own behavior or evaluate my own choices to see what part I'm playing. I would like God to just magically make a relationship better or handle my financial situation or make hard decisions for me without me having to do research or be disciplined or face my own failures. God has grace for my limitations and offers forgiveness when I ask, but he is not my magic handyman waiting to just fix the problems I'm not willing to address. So I want to remember that bird. The next time I'm complaining about something when I know I maybe need to make some changes.

0: Look at the ravens. They don't plant or harvest or store food in barns, for God feeds them. And you are far more valuable to him than any birds.
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0: Peter and Kelly Grobler of York are celebrating their 17th wedding anniversary today. We thank God for the blessing of our marriage and for our four beautiful children. Psalm 112 verse 1 says, "Praise the Lord. Blessed is the man who fears the Lord, who finds great delight in his commands."
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Well, kicking off this afternoon time is Danny Gokey's Jesus Over Everything here on MyBridge Radio. Hey, it's Mesa here hanging out with you for the next couple hours. And boy, has it been a rainy week where I've been. But let me tell you, MyBridge Radio has been the sunshine to my rainy week for sure. And I don't know what your week has looked like, but I hope the songs played here on MyBridge this afternoon bring just a little bit of sunshine on your day too.

0: God is always at work among us.
1: Activate Global equips believers who live very near unreached people groups with tools and training to sustain their livelihoods through a business and leverage that business as a platform to share their faith. Through a goat farming business, a couple in North Africa provide for their family and respond to opportunities to share their faith. One day, traveling to purchase more goats for their kingdom business, they met a woman who had been sick for a very long time and offered to pray for her. Nervous, the woman declined their offer. But that night, she told her husband about her encounter with the Jesus followers. Because she had been sick for so long, her husband went searching for the couple, wanting them to pray for his wife. When he found them, they prayed. And over time, she was healed. Both the husband and his wife placed their faith in Jesus and even started a Bible study in their home. What began as a trip to purchase goats became an unexpected gospel opportunity. Where there are people unreached, in a place so hard to reach, few have been reached, and very few are trying. God is on the move through Activate Global, which is equipping workers to share the gospel through kingdom businesses. God is doing
0: something right now. 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

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And let's keep the praise and worship going now with Peter Burton's Where Would I Be?

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1: It's Influence Music with their song called Honest here on MyBridge Radio. And can I be honest with you? It's kind of been one of those weeks for me. I mean, on top of the nonstop rain all week and thing after thing just kind of stacking itself on top of me, it was pretty hard for me to stay present where I was. I mean, for me, I was just kind of waiting for the plans I had made for the weekend to kind of carry me through the week. And not only did that make for a week of me not being very grateful for each moment I was given, but now, I mean, as I'm reflecting back on my week, I'm asking myself, like, what if I was too busy thinking about what's to come that I missed some moments of what God has for me in this week? And I don't know, maybe you had a similar week like that too. Well, I say starting right now, we make an agreement that no matter what we have coming up in the next few days, I mean, maybe even in the next few hours, we just keep our minds and our hearts open to staying in the moment God has for us right now. I've been thinking

A Brady couple is celebrating their daughter's birthday. Happy 20th birthday, Trina. We love you very much and are proud of the beautiful young lady you have become. Hold on to God's truth and remember how dearly you are loved. Jeremiah 29:11 says, "For I know the plans I have for you, declares the Lord, plans for welfare and not for evil, to give you a future and a hope."

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1: Well, it's a personal favorite of mine right now. Hey, thanks for tuning into My Bridge Radio. That last song was from Ren Collective called Evergreen. And we got more new music coming your way from Chris Tomlin with his song, Doesn't He? Coming up right after this. Fierce.

Chris Tomlin with his new song, Doesn't He, here on MyBridge Radio. And you know, you may have a chance to hear that song live. See, Chris Tomlin, it will be making his way to a concert in Lincoln on Friday, November 20th. But it isn't only him who will be leading worship that night. He'll also be joined by Third Day and Toby Mac as well. So talk about a night full of praise and worship, and you have a chance to be part of it when you go to our website, bybridgeradio.net, and find out more details there.

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0: Peter and Kelly Grobler of York are celebrating their 17th wedding anniversary today. We thank God for the blessing of our marriage and for our four beautiful children. Psalm 112 verse 1 says, "Praise the Lord. Blessed is the man who fears the Lord, who finds great delight in his commands."
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0: On the night you fall in all the pieces, you can bring your lonely heart to Jesus. What if I told you that I believe it?
1: What if I told you from For King and Country here on MyBridge Radio? And stick around because we got more songs just like that last one coming your way here in this upcoming hour. Songs from Phil Wickham like Homesick for Heaven, John Reddick with Holding On, Brandon Lakes, That's Who I Praise. I'm your host, Mesa, and this is MyBridge Radio.

Hello, this is Pastor Jeff Baker on MyBridge Radio, keeping you connected. You know, we've all been told to save for the future, to save for retirement. 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We're told to save a little every month, and when retirement comes, you will have provided for your future. But I know my flesh, and it wants everything right now. But wisdom says retirement's coming, so you better save a little and provide for your future. I'm not a financial advisor, and this isn't a financial commercial. I mean, but this illustration, it reminds me of how God provides for us. See, many times we think about God providing, and it's all about the here and now. It's about the struggle I'm facing now. It's about the pain I'm experiencing now. It's about the answer to prayer I need now. But I want to make it clear, okay? God cares about your current needs. He cares about your now. Listen to this principle from God's heart found in Matthew chapter 6. Look at the birds. They don't plant or harvest or store food in barns, for your heavenly Father feeds them. And aren't you far more valuable to him than they are? I think the Bible's clear. God provides for your now. But what I want you to consider is what God's providing for your future. This world isn't your home. This isn't where your life ends. Jesus knows this and has provided for your future. He left earth to go and prepare a place for you. Jesus provided his life on the cross so that you could be where he is. God the Father provided the resurrection so that one day you will have eternal life. God never promised to provide what you want, but he has provided what you need. This is MyBridge Radio, keeping you connected to God, our provider.

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It's God of Revival here on MyBridge Radio. And you know, here at MyBridge, we have a saying that we say when people go on summer mission trips. And what we say is Nebraska to the ends of the earth. But there's a ministry actually here in the state that doesn't even end up going to the ends of the earth. Rather, they welcome other nations right at their doorstep here in Nebraska. See, Global Friends is a community organization that exists to meet the physical, the emotional, and of course, the spiritual needs of international college students. And so they do it in multiple different ways. One is through fun, like seasonal activities, like a fall harvest party. They also have Super Bowl parties and gatherings, but they also just have fun get-togethers like karaoke nights and just build community that way. And their desire is to make noise for Jesus through building relationships with those international students and through those connections, sharing the truth and the hope of Jesus Christ. Mm-hmm.

A Brady couple is celebrating their daughter's birthday. Happy 20th birthday, Trina. We love you very much and are proud of the beautiful young lady you have become. Hold on to God's truth and remember how dearly you are loved. Jeremiah 29:11 says, "For I know the plans I have for you, declares the Lord, plans for welfare and not for evil, to give you a future and a hope."

Well, it is a fun one and a new one here on MyBridge Radio from Mercy Me called Wake Up Sleeper. And if you haven't had the chance to check out their music video to that song, I 10 out of 10 recommend doing that. I mean, I could not stop laughing and smiling throughout that whole video. You know, speaking of new music, there is another new and upbeat song coming your way in the next couple of minutes from Seth Schleter called All In, and it's playing right after this from Crowder. Every-

what a fun song from Seth Schleeder there called All In here on MyBridge Radio. And what's that awful smell were the three words I kept saying out loud as I went to investigate. And I found the culprit of the smell. Unfortunately, it was my muffins burnt on the bottom of the oven because apparently I had filled the muffin tins a little too full with dough, causing them to drip to the bottom of the oven, not only bringing an awful smell, but a long and not so fun cleanup. And as I stood there cleaning burnt muffin batter out of the bottom of my oven, I hit a realization. The truth is, kind of like the muffins, everyone is being filled by something that eventually will lead to them overflowing. And I don't know about you, but whatever spills out of me, I never want it to be that burnt muffin smell. No, I want what spills out of me to be the fruits of the Spirit, love, joy, peace, patience. And so even though I am still pretty mad about the whole burnt muffin experience, it got me to ask myself the question, what am I filling my life with?

0: 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The lions may grow weak and hungry, but those who seek the Lord lack no good thing.
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0: Peter and Kelly Grobler of York are celebrating their 17th wedding anniversary today. We thank God for the blessing of our marriage and for our four beautiful children. Psalm 112 verse 1 says, "Praise the Lord. Blessed is the man who fears the Lord, who finds great delight in his commands."
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It's Red Rocks Worship with The Lord is With Me, and it's Mesa here. And you know, one of the things that I love about weekends, and specifically Sundays, why, it's the Sunday worship that gets played here on MyBridge Radio, of course. See, every Sunday, we set aside our usual playlist and fill the day with praise and worship music. And so tomorrow, maybe, I don't know, whether you're getting ready for church, you're driving across town, meeting some family, or your Sundays are just for a day of resting at home, I encourage and invite you to make MyBridge the backdrop for your day tomorrow.

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1: Recently, the Todd Becker Foundation, a Kearney-based ministry that faithfully presents the gospel to high school students across the Midwest, was reflecting on an assembly they held in Lincoln. A 10-year-old girl came to the assembly and was brought to tears, deeply moved by the music, the testimonies, and the stories of Jesus changing lives. As the final song began and students responded to the gospel message by going to the front, this fifth grade girl stayed in her seat, feeling as though she had done too many bad things for God to forgive her. Eventually, she made her way forward, where a Todd Becker team member shared the truth that Christ came to forgive all who humbly admit their need for a Savior. This 10-year-old girl understood the depth of her sin. But the power of the gospel opened her eyes to new life in Christ. She responded with an expression of saving faith, beginning her prayer by saying, "Jesus, thank you. I give you control of my life." God is on the move through the Todd Becker Foundation as they faithfully present the gospel to high school students across the Midwest, influencing students for Christ.
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and helping them grow in their walk with the Lord. It's amazing in how doing that, I am growing so much in my own walk with the Lord, specifically in understanding that even though it is a responsibility of mine to teach the gospel to the girls and just share the love of Jesus with them, it's not my job or my responsibility to change their hearts. That is ever only a role for the Holy Spirit. And I don't know, me fully understanding that and grasping that has taken so much pressure off of myself when it comes to just sharing about Jesus, because I know that if I'm walking in step with the Spirit and following his lead and having open hands to how he wants me to serve my girls, he's going to do something through me and my other co-leaders that we ourselves could never do.

A Brady couple is celebrating their daughter's birthday. Happy 20th birthday, Trina. We love you very much and are proud of the beautiful young lady you have become. Hold on to God's truth and remember how dearly you are loved. Jeremiah 29:11 says, "For I know the plans I have for you, declares the Lord, plans for welfare and not for evil, to give you a future and a hope."

this time of year, the pace gets fast. Life fills with school schedules, pickups, drop-offs, new commitments. In the middle of all that, a night to slow down is in order. An evening to lift our eyes and remember the hope we have in Jesus. Let me tell you about my Jesus. Coming to Omaha this fall, the Stars Tour with Ann Wilson. 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

It's Jamie McDonald with her new song, Ain't No Way, here on MyBridge Radio. And Ain't No Way, you're going to want to miss another new song coming your way here soon from Matthew West. And that song is called Back to Jesus, and it'll be playing right after this.

It's Matthew West with his new song, with Back to Jesus. Well, thanks so much for letting me hang out with you this weekend. As always, it is such a blast to worship with you. And, you know, there's some more praise and worship coming your way in this next hour with songs from Cain with Rise Up. Poets and Prophets has their song Make Room. And there's even that new one from Pat Barrett called Praise the Lord, all right here on MyBridge Radio.

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1: 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He's the boss. He'll take care of it.
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3: 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Blessed is the man who fears the Lord, who finds great delight in his commands."
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